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0: Caller advised, Keandre Goldston pulled an AK-47 on him, mouth still in the yard, unknown exact AD, only advised area of Pensacola and Kirkman. Advised that there's a red vehicle in the yard.

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0: 421-4199-48.

0: Hall, 1029, Muscle Shoals, traffic, also 29 with Sheffield traffic. OLN suspended multiple traffic signal 33.
1: 10-4.
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0: Fiona Fitzgerald, several 29s, AST 29s, our agency, traffic, also 29s, Raleigh, North Carolina, 1011, extradition, first signal 25, OON's current corrective.
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0: 3617 to back. 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

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Caller disconnected.

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0: 312.
1: Can you advise Muscle Shoals he's showing last location at the Raceway convenience store on Avalon?

0: advise how long ago mail was location was showing at Raceway?
1: 10-4, it's showing that area as of now, close to Brighton Avenue, just in that general area of Brighton Avenue and the Raceway.

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0: 503 South Court Street, Taco Bell. 911 hang up, Taco Bell on court.
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0: 3596 to back.

tomorrow will be the same male called earlier from Hampton Inn on his sisters. Would not let 911 transfer to SPD. On call, but male advised code 1.

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2606. O'Neill Bridge, welfare check, O'Neill Bridge. White male walking northbound and southbound lanes.

sterile week, 29 WFO, signal 25 is bodily fluids, current, signal 33, confirmed.

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0: 79, Florence Boulevard. Deer's been hit. We'll be on the west side of Florence Boulevard, partially in the roadway, still alive.
1: Hey.
0: 10-4, we'll be just east of the red light on Huntsville Road, westbound.

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Connect. 10-4, white Toyota on the parking lot, female slumped over the steering wheel. Pulled over to the side of the road, has hazards on. Closer to Bonita and Florence Boulevard, unnoticed.

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Unit stand by Bolo, signal 9, area Huntsville Road, Florence Boulevard. Unit pull over, light blue Mustang. Vehicle has turned into Marco's. Almost caused several 1050s. Pull into the parking lot. RQ 41 Charlie 1, Romeo, November 5.

further on Signal 9. Received a second call. Caller stating subject in baby blue Mustang was threatening him with a gun. Caller is in a white Denali attempting to get away from the subject in the Mustang.

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10-4, dispute over dogs. Advised two females, signal 25 in front of 1205. Correction, signal 29 in front of 1205 Iowa. One of the females walked off. White female walking towards Jersey, striped t-shirt, jean shorts.

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0: Camp 4, caller advised accidental. 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
1: 570-84.
0: Caller advising two white males shooting guns towards Cots Creek. See two black males in the curve.

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Dispatch got air shots being fired over the phone. 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